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1: Yo, see, we need to get out and do something, man. 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

0: Lake Charles, we're turning all the way up. The Faye Brown Blackwell Juneteenth Festival is coming Friday, June 19th to downtown Lake Charles. 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

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It's going down. 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
1: This is a love that withstands time, space, and matter forever. 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

0: Blackwell's Wood turning all the way up. The Fay Brown Blackwell Juneteenth Festival is coming Friday, June 19th to downtown Lake Charles. 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
7: 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Are you ready? 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

all of the surrounding areas, all the way down there to Opelousas and all the way down to Beaumont, Texas. This your boy, Harold Gilbert. 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
1: 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It's going down. 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

sight of God. We have surrendered to the voice and manuscripts of insularity and parochialism that leads one into an abysmal reaching. Oh Lord, please redefine to us who you are and your identity, for we are in a state of emergency. Yes, we are, Lord God. There's a word from the Lord on tonight. Come on, Chicago Mass. Take the time.

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5: Mimi, so you hit us up and said you were going to make somebody mad. Who are you making mad?
9: My mama, Kim.
5: Your mama's name is Kim, girl.
9: Mm-hmm.
5: And so what you going to tell her?
9: I'm going to tell her that I wrecked my grandma's car that she gave me, and that I'm on the highway, and not only did I wreck the title loan people out here, and they want all their money up front, and then I done wrecked the car, and she got to come help me.
10: Hello?
9: Mama?
10: What?
9: I got something to tell you, okay?
10: What is it? Because I hope you ain't calling me with no bullshit this morning. What is it?
9: I wrecked Granny's car.
10: What the
9: f***
10: you mean you wrecked the car?
9: I accidentally ran into the back of this white lady car, and then it's messed up. But that ain't all, mama.
10: Oh, s***. Where is it then?
9: Mama, you remember when you asked me about that title loan?
10: Mm-hmm.
9: Take it out. Well, the title loan people was looking for the car this morning when they seen us standing out here on the side of the road because the car is messed up, the wreck out here trying to get it. The lady, pulled us over and the lady want her money.
10: Money for what?
9: Because I took the title loan out on the car.
10: What the f*** you mean for, you stupid ass bitch? You done pissed me off this motherfucking morning.
9: I had to pay my damn rent.
10: Pay your rent?
9: I ain't pay my insurance. They gonna take me to jail.
10: You dumb ass bitch. You driving around without no motherfucking insurance.
5: Okay, mama.
10: My mama, my ass. I don't
5: want to
10: hear it.
5: You on the Mad Minute. 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
10: What? Y'all calling with me this morning.
5: 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Y'all give it up for Mimi and her mama, Kimberly.
11: Yeah.
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10: Good morning. It's Dee Dee in the Morning on this Tuesday. Yep, we are back from Memorial Day weekend. Hope you had a good one. I'm looking for Trey G right now to find out what's trending.
11: Hey, so what's trending? Legendary rapper Rob Bass. Looks like he passed away at the age of 59.
12: Yeah, man.
11: Best known for his hit, It Takes Two to Make a Thing Go Right. My mom used to love that song. I want to rock right now. I'm not bass and I came to get down. I'm not internationally known, but I'm known to rock the microphone
10: because I get...
11: You know what? Lil Romeo came out with a version of it that I only remember that version.
10: Oh, okay.
11: Oh, shout out the Lil Romeo version.
10: You did good. I thought Rob Bass was like, it's like legendary. That's one of them songs that won't die.
11: Yeah.
10: Never. I don't think it's a classic.
11: You play, you hear it at basketball games, sporting events, concerts, all this. So shout out to the legendary Rob Bass, man.
12: Rest in peace, man.
10: Hey, listen, everybody. On the way this morning, you know what? J. Cruz got the ladies to battle it out while Cruz of the Streets is on the way to Dee Dee in the Morning.

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2: Today's scripture is Joshua chapter 1 and verse 5. It says, "No man shall be able to stand before you all the days of your life. Just as I was with Moses, so will I be with you. 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Oh, I know there are times when it doesn't feel like God is there, but this word here tells us His presence is not based on our feeling. 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
12: All righty, listen, it's Dee Dee in the morning. Guys, let me ask you a question. They came out with a list of people born on certain days,
13: mm-hmm.
12: where they are in life. Like, they'll say this, a person born on certain days may be a high achiever.
13: Okay.
12: A certain person born on a certain date may be the best husband or the best wife.
13: Oh, wow. Okay.
12: People born on a certain day, you'll find out they're travelers.
13: Now, okay. When you say day, you mean like 1st through the 31st?
12: Yes.
13: Oh, okay.
12: Yeah,
13: right,
12: okay. They could be the pillars or they'll be peacemakers.
13: Okay.
12: All right?
13: Mm-hmm. Start with me.
12: All right. You want to start with you?
13: Yeah.
12: Okay. When's your birthday?
13: September the 17th.
12: 17th. High achiever.
13: Oh, come on. Yeah. Yep. I believe that.
14: High.
12: Yeah, achiever. High is the key word. They say people born on the 17th are high achievers. You and other people born on the days, people born on the 1st, the 3rd, the 10th, 17th, 19th, 21, 28, and 30th are high achievers.
13: Oh, wow.
12: High achievers.
14: I also the 19th.
12: You're
14: high.
12: The 19th?
14: High.
12: When's your birthday? September 19th?
14: October.
12: Oh, October 19th.
14: Mm.
12: Dang, so you would be considered a high achiever.
14: See, the 19th date, right? Because you were saying the date?
12: The date.
14: Yeah. What

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1: Hello, everyone. This is Judge Ron Richard. I am so pleased to once again announce that Juneteenth is on the way. This year, Juneteenth Festival honoring the memory of Faye Brown Blackwell. As all you know, I was her attorney for many years. She was a dear friend of mine. I am so honored to be part of this right downtown by Luna's, by Panorama, right there on Ryan Street and Broad Street, outside in the beautiful sunlight of June. Juneteenth this year, that's Friday, June 19th, outside in the fresh air. Please, everybody come out and hang out with me, Judge Ron Richard, as we celebrate Juneteenth, a day of freedom and a day of memory of Faye Brown Blackwell. Once again, this is the 2026 Faye Brown Blackwell Juneteenth Festival, continuing the legacy, not only of freedom of Juneteenth, but the legacy of my dear friend, Faye Brown Blackwell, Juneteenth celebration. Let's continue the legacy.
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19: Good morning, it's Dee Dee in the morning on this Tuesday, right after Memorial Day weekend. Sure hope you had a wonderful Memorial Day.
24: Yes.
19: There he is, Trey G is here. He's here to tell us what's trending.
24: Hey, so Cardi B is trending. She won Best Hip Hop Album at the AMAs this year. Shouts out to Cardi B.
19: Okay.
24: Now, another rapper that's making history with his album is Drake. They say Iceman. It sold about 460,000 copies. I'm sorry, 460 million copies in the first week with his Iceman album. Actually, his other two albums, Habidi, sold about 114,000 copies in the first week. And then Maid of Honor sold 110,000 copies in the first week.
19: Wow.
24: Yeah, so he has the top three albums across three different genres.
19: All right, so his first one, so how many?
24: 462,000.
19: 462,000.
24: I think I said million, didn't I?
25: Yeah, my bad.
24: Thousands.
25: Okay,
24: I'm
25: like, damn.
19: So when you say million,
25: I'm like, boy.
24: Oh, no.
25: My bad. He just made $1 trillion.
19: He's richer than Elon Musk.
24: My bad. That's on me. That's on me.
19: Yeah. Okay. Yeah. Hey, listen, coming up next hour, you guys, let's have a dope discussion about how toxic the last trip was for you. And let's say maybe your bestie, your man, or your woman. That's on the way. It's Dee Dee in the Morning.
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5: 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I just want to let you guys know you can't get any better old school R&B and soul than what you get on here. 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
14: Good morning, it's Didi. In the morning, we were talking about this. You know, they came out with a new survey and said, guess what? Couples who travel together and all this other stuff, they're going to stay together and be romantic. But I'm like, well, what about the ones who get into arguments? Because I didn't did that with my husband.
15: Happened.
14: Oh, we got into some nasty words. I'm like, I'm going to catch me a flight. I'm going home now.
15: No, Lord.

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2: Hello, everyone. This is Judge Ron Richard. I am so pleased to once again announce that Juneteenth is on the way. This year, Juneteenth Festival honoring the memory of Faye Brown Blackwell. As all you know, I was her attorney for many years. She was a dear friend of mine. I am so honored to be part of this right downtown by Luna's, by Panorama, right there on Ryan Street and Broad Street, outside in the beautiful sunlight of June. Juneteenth this year, that's Friday, June 19th, outside in the fresh air. Please, everybody come out and hang out with me, Judge Ron Richard, as we celebrate Juneteenth, a day of freedom and a day of memory of Faye Brown Blackwell. Once again, this is the 2026 Faye Brown Blackwell Juneteenth Festival, continuing the legacy, not only of freedom of Juneteenth, but the legacy of my dear friend, Faye Brown Blackwell. Juneteenth celebration. Let's continue the legacy.
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12: Good morning. Good Tuesday morning. It's Dee Dee in the morning. Gotta just say hey and send a shout-out one more time to the wonderful J.J. Williamson, who I got a chance to enjoy again this past weekend for the Soul Beach Music Festival.
13: Yes.
12: I just want to say again, I have been, you know what, I got impressed with you all over again.
13: It was like
12: me seeing you all over again. Yes, it was.
13: Hey, man, my best friend Marvin Smith, man, he came over, man.
12: Yeah,
13: Marvin. Man, my man Marvin, when I tell you, Marvin was over there like he was the keynote speaker of the music fest, man.
12: Yeah, we need to have a conversation about JJ's bestie, Marvin. Marvin is not only the bestie, but he's the bestie that likes to talk a lot, the talkie.
13: Woo-wee!
12: The bestie that talks.
13: Talker.
12: Yeah, he and I got into a deep discussion at the after party. But anyways, Trey, what's trending? I didn't know how we got into a deep discussion at an after party.
14: Oh, God. I feel like that's what's trending.
12: That is.
14: Yeah,
13: right there.
14: That's it.
13: Yeah.
12: JJ's best friend.
13: Yeah.
12: It's Marvin.
13: Marvin is trending.
14: Shout out.
12: Marvin. I mean, we really had a discussion about his family.
13: At an after party. I'm talking about look everywhere.
14: And you'll walk off from Marvin and then come back and he'll be like, yeah, like I was saying.
13: Yeah.
12: Trey, I did.
13: Dee Dee went to the bathroom. Marvin said, I'll be right here.
12: Yeah. Exactly. All right. Hey, listen, coming up, we got $1,000 for you next. It's Dee Dee in the morning.
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9: Hi, this is Alonzo. Man, I'm calling from out of Oak Park here in Lake Charles, Louisiana. I've been checking you guys out for the last couple of days, and I noticed some things that you guys been playing that's been catching my ear a whole lot more these last few days. I don't know what the magic is. I don't know what that secret sauce is, but I love it. Keep mixing that stuff up. You got some good gumbo going out there. All right. And I love hearing that Usher, that October London. I love the new formats of the stuff that you guys have going on. That's the kind of stuff that we're listening to out here in these streets right now. I really feel that love coming from you guys.
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0: wouldn't even let him sing that himself. I had to jump in that song.
1: Yeah.
0: The Babyface did his thing. And I think the thing that everybody trips when they go see Babyface, he'll go through a list of some of the songs, not even all of them, but he'll just go through some of the songs that he wrote.
2: Mm-hmm. Yes.
0: And realize this dude here is amazing with the writing.
2: Yeah, he got a real catalog for real. Mm-hmm. Like, he got a boss.
0: I'm telling you, I think I'm getting ready to go on a mission to see a lot of our greats. I need to start seeing them when they go out on tour like
2: this.
3: Yes. Yeah.
0: Because y'all don't understand. You don't want to miss out. It was they put on the best shows. It's like the older generation knows how to put on a show.
4: They built it for
0: They are. And they put on a complete show. It's so entertaining. Yeah. It's sick. It was sick. So, again, shouts out to the Soul Beach Music Fest. The food was great in Curacao.
2: Oh, yeah.
0: We must talk about that. I can just tell you guys, JJ went and found a soul food restaurant.
2: I found an American soul food restaurant over there in Curacao. It was amazing.
1: Oh, nice. Really?
2: Yeah. Had DJ out there, man. I'm talking about some real chicken wings, cabbage.
0: I went to a spot, and when I went in, the lady, I told her I wanted me some pork chops, but when I heard her doing this in the back, I didn't know if she was... killing the pig?
3: Hammering a nail.

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14: 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All right, we're done. The show is over, but what did we learn today, everybody? Let me see. Trey, what do you remember?
15: We learned that Chris Brown, he was talking about the whole Ray J fight this weekend. Ray J got paid and he got a little clout, but he also got knocked out.
14: Mm-hmm. So, all right. Did. What about you, Cruz?
16: Dr. Umar responding and reacting to Jamie Foxx's third baby mama being a white girl. He's saying he got baby drama. Something right. That he suffered before.
17: And I learned that the New York Knicks, after 27 years, are returning to the NBA Finals. Mm-hmm. Woo, that city going crazy.
14: And then I learned that Steve Harvey is saying that he knew that Diddy was not a good person. He sees now that Diddy was not a good person after that video of him beating on Cassie. We also found out that we lost legendary Rob Bass. And let me see, what are some other things that we found out, you guys? Oh yeah, and then we found out again Floyd Mayweather has to pay $1 million basically in back child support. Tomorrow on the show, get ready, we got a dope discussion for you. We also got cash and more and laughs and everything else. Meet us right back here on Didi in the Morning.

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4: 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Hey, good morning. What's going on, Southwest Louisiana, and those of you listening thereabout? I'm your boy, Levert the Bassman, and yesterday was my first day off since 2024. I enjoyed it. I kicked my feet up. I had a little barbecue, some rice dressing, and I had a ball. Now, look, now I'm back to serve you, so if you got a birthday anniversary request, give me a call at 337-491-0966. I can't wait to hear from you. Now, look, it's Tuesday. Yesterday was Memorial Day, a day set up by enslaved, well, former enslaved Africans to memorialize those who died during the Civil War. And today, we gonna have fun. So turn your radio up real quick. 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

94.9. That's Lil Nate with Pumping on Me. I like that right there. I'm your boy, LeVert the Bass Man. It's 10:17. We're running just a little bit behind, but you know what that means. That's right. It's time for the birthday shout out. Hey! Celebrating a birthday today is my homeboy, Mr. Adam Brown, who listens to us all the way from Oklahoma City, Oklahoma. Happy birthday, buddy. Happy birthday to Dolores Thompson, Amy Johnson Abair, Kimberly Chantapaya, Desmond Fontenot. Happy birthday, my dude. You getting old. Happy birthday to Danny Clemens, Kenneth Allen, Christopher Lee, Javonta Bernard, KB Sosa, Sean Alexander Sr., Chelsea Thorkildsen, and Mayreese Wisdom. Celebrating a birthday yesterday, I was out, is Angelo Trillinger Wright. Happy birthday, my dude. Happy birthday to Dalen Brown, Arthur Taylor, Jan Thomas, Derek White, Austin Rankins. Happy birthday, cousin. Happy birthday to Crystal Brown, Gerald Jackson, Antoine Aaron, Larissa Davis, Courtney Jones, Kissy Satcher, Cedric Washington, Malcolm Patterson, Paul Thornton II, Heather Bilodeau, Jonathan Cook, Laura Tate, James Evans, Angela Ledette Johnson, and Daniel Haynes. Woo! Happy birthday, everybody. So what about you? You got a birthday, anniversary, request? I don't know, maybe you want to be like Ida Green and hear your name mentioned across the airwaves. Whatever it is, give me a call at 337-491-0966. I can't wait to hear from you.

0: 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Yeah.
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I'm your boy Levert the Bassman, and it's time for me to let you know about your local weather. It's currently 10:30 in the morning, 80 degrees outside with some partly cloudy skies, and yesterday we had some showers and storms develop late Monday evening, and today we started off our Tuesday morning on quite drier notes. Now, temperatures are running a few degrees cooler, but we are still dealing with a lot of humidity as you step out the door this morning. With a mixture of sun and clouds, they'll once again return for much of our Tuesday with temperatures similar to what we saw on Monday. Highs today will return to the middle 80s, feeling more like 90 degrees at times, with heat index values climbing with the sunshine. They'll be isolated to scattered showers, and storms will once again become a factor throughout our Tuesday afternoon, with some locally heavy rain and frequent lightning being the biggest factor. Now, not everybody gonna pick up some rainfall today, but that looks to change as we head throughout our Wednesday and Thursday as rain chances return and increase. I'm your boy Levert the Bassman, and that's your local weather. Come back to see me at about a quarter before the hour. I'll be back to let you know everything going on in the world around you, but right now, here's one of the performers from the 2026 Faye Brown Blackwell Juneteenth Festival. It's Mike Clark Jr. with Cups in the Air. 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

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Here's another big exclusive artist performing live on the Faye Brown Blackwell Juneteenth Festival stage, Friday, June 19th in Downtown Lake Charles. 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

Hey, this is your boy Ronnie Bell, and I'm returning to Lake Charles to perform live at the Fay Brown Blackwell Juneteenth Festival Friday, June 19th in downtown Lake Charles. 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

0: KZWA 104.9. That is Ronnie Bell with I'll Pay the Shipping. Now, he'll be one of the performers at the 2026 Faith Brown Blackwell Juneteenth Festival going down June 19th, outdoors and outside. I'm your boy, LaVert the Bassman, and here's what's going on in the world around you. Number one, it's World Redhead Day, so if you know somebody with red hair, whether they bought it or they was born with it, happy Redhead Day to you. Also going on, Louisiana legislators could pass a bill for the local seafood industry while Governor Jeff Landry signs a new early workforce exposure bill into law. And while all that's happening and all that's going on, federal courts block Alabama's plan for new congressional districts that could help the GOP. And here in the state of Louisiana, well, political analysts are reportedly monitoring an unusual surge in statewide organization and civic participation as a recall petition events targeting Governor Jeff Landry and Attorney General Liz Morrell continue to draw unexpectedly large crowds. Residents in multiple cities across the state of Louisiana have now been observed willingly standing in lines for hours, filling out paperwork correctly, and bringing valid identification without the promise of free food, live music, or crawfish. This level of follow-through is highly irregular for the state of Louisiana. I'm LaVert the Bassman, and that's what's going on in the world around you. Stay tuned to 104.9 KZWA. At around 11:20, we've got the question of the day.
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That is brand new music from Johnny Gill. The song is called A Dance, A Kiss. I like that right there. 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At about a quarter before the hour, I'll be back to let you know. No, at about 11:20, I'll be back to, we've got the question of the day. Right now, I got brand new music from Genevieve. The song is called Waiting Room, featuring Jordan Ward. And you heard it first, right here on Live 104.9 KZWA. 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

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That is Keith Sweat with Don't Stop Your Love. I like that song right there. I'm your boy, Levert the Bass Man. It's 11:20 on the dot. You know what that means. That's right. It's time for the question of the day. 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What's a big double standard between men and women, huh? What's a big double standard between men and women? Equal work for equal pay. 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

0: We don't teach men and boys to keep their hands to themselves. 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
1: Some guys get offended when a woman makes more than a man.
0: Mm-hmm.
1: They literally, it's like they can't take it.
0: Mm-hmm.
1: Or they might be in a relationship and a woman make more than a man, and, you know, just thank God that woman working anyway.
0: That
1: you
0: part.
1: Know? And then if the woman has something, I hear a lot of people say this, not just men, but women say too, I wonder what she's doing to get all of that. Working just like everybody else.
0: Exactly.
1: You know what? The Bible says, so that a man thinketh in his heart, so is he.
0: There's a lot of wicked people.
1: You know?
0: There.
1: And like, another thing that I can't stand it. When a guy get drunk, they, boy, you really put one on. But when a woman get drunk, they never forget it. They gotta keep throwing it up in their face.
0: That.
1: Well, I don't drink, but, you know, I see this going on. They magnified and do all of this. Boy, did you see her and all that, you know?
0: Mm-hmm.
1: And the guy slap one another on the shoulder. Boy, you really tied one on, you know?
0: Yeah. Well, thank
1: that
0: you for calling,
1: really
0: Miss Paulette.
1: Me off.
0: Tell everybody what station you love.
1: 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Just think about that, y'all. Keeping Miss Blackwell's dream alive. And nobody told you today I love you. I mean, I said, got you first. Could you please play I Wish You Didn't Trust Me So Much by Bobby Womack?
0: I got you. Have a blessed one, Miss Paulette.

0: 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That's S. Dot and Corey Broussard. Now, Corey will be one of the performers at the 2026 Fay Brown Blackwell Juneteenth Festival. I'm your boy, Lavert the Bassman. It's 11:45, and I figured it's a really good time to go ahead and revisit the question of the day. 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Answer me here just this one question. What's the biggest double standard that exists between men and women, huh? What's some of the biggest misconceptions that exist between men and women? Seth Cushing says, in the event that a child isn't carried to term, there's normally a great outpouring of support to the mother. The support is generally lacking for the father. Again, this is a sad situation in generalities, but I know this isn't the case 100% of the time, but it is a misconception. What about you, Mr. Daryl King? What's one of the biggest misconceptions that exists between men and women?
1: I think one that comes off the top of my head is health care.
0: Ooh, yeah.
1: I mean, because everywhere you see women's health, women and children hospital.
0: Right.
1: But where's the men's hospital? Where's the men's health care? You know what I mean? I mean, hey, we need specified health care also.
0: True.
1: But, so, yeah. You know, I think that's one of the big discrepancies.
0: That is true. Let's not forget, doctors are to black women what the police are to black men.
1: What's hey? I got you.
0: That's ours. What's yours? What's one of the biggest what is one of the biggest double standards that exist between men and women? Give me a call at 337-491-0966 or download the KZWA app to send me a text. I can't wait to hear what you've got to say. And the question of the day was brought to you by Rain Realty. 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

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That is brand new music from Johnny Gill. The song is called A Dance, A Kiss. And that was a special request from my brown butter, Becky, with the good hair. I'm your boy, Lavert the Bassman, and you just stepped into the beginning of the All Request Lunch Hour brought to you by the Foundation House. They're located at 720 Enterprise Boulevard, open Monday through Friday from 11 a.m. to 2 p.m. And on the menu today, they've got smothered turkey wings, fried pork chops, meatball stew, smothered turkey necks, smothered ribs, rice and gravy, corn, mac and cheese, red beans, green beans, potato salad. 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It's the All Request Lunch Hour, and I'm playing what you say. 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

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Coming up next, we got a request for Century, Don't Mind. 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

0: 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That is Tiffany Evans with Treat Me Like a Princess. A special request from Miss Mary. Thank you for that request, sugar. I like this song right here. First time hearing it. I thoroughly enjoyed it. Look, I'm your boy, LaVert the Bass Man, and yeah, we got about 45 minutes left in the All Request Lunch Hour, brought to you by the Foundation House, located at 720 Enterprise Boulevard, open Monday through Friday from 11 a.m. to 2 p.m. And on the menu today, they got smothered turkey wings, fried pork chops, meatball stew, smothered turkey necks, smothered ribs, rice and gravy, corn, mac and cheese, red beans and rice, green beans and potato salad. If any of that sounds good to you, head on over to the Foundation House. They're located at 720 Enterprise Boulevard, open Monday through Friday from 11 a.m. to 2 p.m. and pick you up a plate. And while you're doing that, I'm going to continue to play you some good music right here on Live 104.9 KZWA, your home for the 2026 Faye Brown Blackwell Juneteenth Festival.
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2: Today's scripture is Hebrews chapter 4, verse 12. It says, "The word of God is quick and powerful, sharper than any two-edged sword, piercing even to the dividing asunder of soul and spirit, joints and marrow, and is a discerner of thoughts and intents of the heart." This means that God's word is alive. 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

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Coming up next, this goes out to Herb Green, It's Grandma's Hand by Bill Withers.

KZWA 104.9 is Chris Brown's Obvious, a special request from Miss Deja. Right now, it's Olivia Dean with Man I Need on KZWA.

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Here's another big exclusive artist performing live on the Fay Brown Blackwell Juneteenth Festival stage, Friday, June 19th in downtown Lake Charles. 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

Hey, this your boy Ronnie Bell, and I'm returning to Lake Charles to perform live at the Faye Brown Blackwell Juneteenth Festival Friday, June 19th in downtown Lake Charles. 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

0: KZWA 104.9 is Mr. Hanky and Ronnie Bell with No Stopping This Love. Ronnie Bell will be one of the performers at the 2026 Faye Brown Blackwell Juneteenth Festival. I'm your boy, LaVert the Bass Man, and we got about 15 minutes left in the All Request Lunch Hour brought to you by the Foundation House, located at 720 Enterprise Boulevard, open Monday through Friday from 11 a.m. to 2 p.m. And on the menu today, they've got smothered turkey wings, fried pork chops, meatball stew, smothered turkey necks, smothered ribs, rice and gravy, corn, mac and cheese, red beans and rice, green beans and potato salad. 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They're located down the street at 720 Enterprise Boulevard, open Monday through Friday from 11 a.m. to 2 p.m. And while you grabbing you a plate, keep your radio station tuned and locked into 104.9 KZWA. We got more music coming up next and a request for Friends of Distinction. 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
1: 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The Faye Brown Blackwell Juneteenth Festival is coming Friday, June 19th to downtown Lake Charles. 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
5: Hello, everyone. This is Judge Ron Richard. I am so pleased to once again announce that Juneteenth is on the way. This year, Juneteenth Festival honoring the memory of Faye Brown Blackwell. As all you know, I was her attorney for many years. She was a dear friend of mine. I am so honored to be part of this right downtown by Luna's, by Panorama, right there on Ryan Street and Broad Street, outside in the beautiful sunlight of June. Juneteenth this year, that's Friday, June 19th, outside in the fresh air. Please, everybody come out and hang out with me, Judge Ron Richard, as we celebrate Juneteenth, a day of freedom and a day of memory of Faye Brown Blackwell. Once again, this is the 2026 Faye Brown Blackwell Juneteenth Festival, continuing the legacy, not only of freedom of Juneteenth, but the legacy of my dear friend, Faye Brown Blackwell, Juneteenth celebration. Let's continue the legacy.
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That is Bree Carter with Boots Get to Stompin'. She'll be one of the performers at the 2026 Faye Brown Blackwell Juneteenth Festival going down June 19th, downtown and outside. I'm your boy, Levert the Bassman, and last night was the 2026 American Music Awards hosted by Queen Latifah at the MGM Grand Arena in Las Vegas. And R&B took home some major moments last night. Speaking of, Bruno Mars led the night in R&B, sweeping three categories. He got Best Male R&B Artist, Best R&B Song for I Just Might, and Best R&B Album for The Romantic. Now, a lot of people online who are pissed off and upset about that, saying that Bruno Mars isn't an R&B artist, he's a pop artist, but in my opinion, he's a pop artist who does R&B songs, and he got what he got. Some people say Chris Brown should have gotten it, but that's to be debated. Up next was SZA. She took home Best Female R&B Artist for the second consecutive years, beating out Kehlani, Summer Walker, Teyana Taylor, and Tyla. Some say Kehlani should have got it. I don't know. I'm on the fence about that one. And Leon Thomas became the first ever recipient of the new Breakthrough R&B Artist category, beating Mariah the Scientist and Raven Lenae. So without further ado, here are the winners from last night's American Music Awards, starting with SZA and Saturn on KZWA 104.9, your home for the 2026 Faye Brown Blackwell Juneteenth Festival.

0: KZWA 104.9, that is Tyla with Chanel. And last night, she won Social Song of the Year at the American Music Awards. I'm your boy, LaVert the Bassman. And here's some news from the state of Louisiana. Starting today, Louisiana SNAP recipients can only use their EBT cards within the state of Louisiana and certain zip codes in Texas, Mississippi, and Arkansas. Any transactions outside of those designated areas will be automatically declined under the new anti-fraud rule. God forbid a hurricane or something happens and you gotta go out of state. Let's say you gotta go to Dallas. And that's outside of the pre-approved, zip codes in Texas that they allow you. Then you can't use your EBT card. Or you go to Arkansas, you can't use your EBT card there because you're running away from a hurricane. Now mind you, it's the largest El Nino to happen in world history going on right now, and they say that hurricane season for 2026 is going to be the worst ever. And you can't use your EBT card outside of the state of Louisiana, except in designated zip codes. I'm LaVert the Bassman. That's what's going on in the world around you. Come back at around 11:30. Well, about 1:30, and I'll let you know what the White House is doing to government employees across the country. 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

104.9. That is Kehlani with Folded. I like that song right there. I'm your boy, Levert the Bass Man, and your orange president with tiny hands and thinning hair. Well, his entire administration has proposed a government-wide NDA that would bar federal employees from sharing confidential information with journalists. That's right. President Trump wants the entire, every person who works for the United States government to sign an NDA. Now, the draft rule was posted today by the Office of Personnel Management, and it would give individual agencies discretion to enforce it. Now, even though he wants everybody in the government

Now, even though he wants everybody in the government to sign an NDA, he's doing this when his own administration has a track record that, I mean, they just leaked everything. They included a journalist on war plan texts. The call is coming from inside the house, man. Look, stay tuned to 104.9 KZWA. Here's another, she wasn't a winner last night, but she was nominated for Song of the Year. It's Mariah the Scientist with Burning Blue on KZWA 104.9.

0: KZWA 104.9. That's Omarion with For War. I'm your boy, LaVert the Bassman, and people are going to war with Kevin Hart over his roast. Now, he's making one thing clear. He showed up at the Breakfast Club today, and he made one thing clear after the backlash surrounding Tony Hinchcliffe's George Floyd joke at his Netflix roast. He's saying, I didn't say it. Yeah, but that's his defense. I didn't say it. Now, this all happened during a heated appearance on The Breakfast Club. Kevin Hart pushed back against criticism tied to Hinchcliffe's controversial roast set, arguing that people are unfairly attaching his name to a joke that another comedian told on stage. Kevin Hart, it was called The Roast of Kevin Hart. They're attaching your name to it because they were roasting you, genius. But we gonna continue. He says this, the George Floyd joke, it wasn't a tasteful joke to our culture, to our audience, but our audience that's watching the roast, if you're watching the roast, you get why they're doing it. No, I don't, Kevin Hart. I don't get why we would find a white man making jokes about the killing of a black man at the hands of a police officer. I don't get why that's funny. He goes on to explain that roast culture has always thrived on crossing lines, even when the jokes make people uncomfortable. He says, it's Tony Hinchcliffe. I don't expect less, I don't expect more. So you expect racism from him. And you had him on your roast anyway? That says a lot about you and your character, Kevin Hart. He says, still, the joke hit different ways for many viewers because George Floyd's death and the emotional weight of it is still attached to it. George's family previously criticized both Hinchcliffe and Kevin Hart following the roast, especially after George Floyd's brother Terrence Floyd suggested that Hart should have intervened during the live production. Kevin said, what do you want me to do? You want me to take a live production and stand up and fight, Tony? Yes. They want you to stand up and say, that's not funny. This is a roast. It's supposed to be funny. Tell jokes. It's live 104.9.
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1: KZWA 104.9, that is Tim's and Dave with Rain Dance. I'm your boy Levert the Bassman, and a bill to make daylight savings time permanent is moving forward. The House Committee's approval of the Sunshine Protection Act reignites the debate over making daylight savings time permanent. President Donald Trump said that it would be a very nice win for the Republican Party, saying that we're going with the far more popular alternative. Saving daylight, which gives you longer, brighter day, and who can be against that? This one is easy, he wrote on Truth Social. So, you might be getting rid of the, spring forward, fall back. Go figure. 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I'll be back in a few minutes.

$1 slush fund. 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I'm so glad. Thank you.

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That's Gabriel Jacoby with the one. Coming up next is Selena Johnson with Guess What on KZWA 104.9.

0: KZWA 104.9. That is Selena Johnson with Guess What? I'm your boy, Levert the Bassman, and guess what? Conservatives are desperately scrambling to kill the $1.776 billion slush fund that was instituted by the Trump administration because they realize that it locks in a massive legal precedent for reparations for the descendants of enslaved people. Now, by rushing to pay off the January 6th rioters, they proved that the United States government can fund systemic restitution overnight. They just choose not to. And not only that, they opened a door for black and brown people to sue the United States government for mistreatment at the hands of the United States government and the police. That's what happens when you dig a ditch. How do old folks say? If you dig a ditch for somebody, you better be careful lest you fall into it. And that's exactly what they did. 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

0: 9. That is K Marion with Crying Brian. I'm your boy Levert the Bassman, and here's a quick update on everything that's going on in the world around you since we've been on the air. Now, construction has started on Trump's UFC arena in front of the White House, while SNAP, Medicaid, and student loan cuts hit Americans. Meanwhile, Jamie Raskin isn't playing. House Democrats just introduced a bill to trigger the 25th Amendment via a commission on presidential capacity, with the president's recent behavior labeled a national security risk. The push for a cognitive test has officially hit the White House floor. Also, we've got news coming out of Alabama. A federal court has struck down Alabama's new midterm election voting map, ruling that it unlawfully discriminates against black voters. And South Carolina Republicans just told Trump no and saved the state's only black majority district. I'm your boy, Levert the Bassman, and that's what's going on in the world around you. Stay tuned to Live 104.9 KZWA at around 2:45. I gotta tell you goodbye, but right now it's FPJ with Certified Dog on KZWA 104.9, your home for the 2026 Faye Brown Blackwell Juneteenth Festival.
1: I heard you like Big Dog, baby. Shit, step in my yard then.

that's Brian Jack with Good Good Lovin'. I'm your boy, Levert the Bassman. It is 87 degrees outside, partly cloudy skies, and 245 on the dot. I love it when that happens. Dyslexia got the best of me. You heard that? But you know, I'd never like to leave you without speaking something positive in your life. And with that in mind, I want to remind you of this one thing. Your decisions shape your peace. The decisions you make shape your peace. So I want you to choose light. I want you to choose love. And I want you to choose love from the sake of love, not from the sake of obligation. Today, I need you to choose yourself with intention. I want you to make decisions that reflect self-love, and I want you to honor what aligns with you. Because your decisions help shape your peace. Okay? All right. Now, if nobody told you today, let me be one of the first. I love you. I love you on purpose. And I mean it. The other day, somebody told me, they said, caught me in Walmart. And they was like, how you gonna say you love me? You don't even know me. I don't have to know you to love you. I love you because you exist. I love you because God took the time to create you. That's why I love you. I love you because you're still here. You didn't check out. You still get up every morning. You put one.

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That's why I love you. That's why I'll always love you. Never forget that. 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
0: 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Lake Charles, we're turning all the way up. The Fay Brown Blackwell Juneteenth Festival is coming Friday, June 19th to downtown Lake Charles. 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
0: 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Lake Charles, are you ready? Here's another big exclusive artist performing live on the Faye Brown Blackwell Juneteenth Festival stage, Friday, June 19th in downtown Lake Charles. 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
1: Don't talk, just listen. 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

0: 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You need some more details? Here you go.
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1: 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Okay, it is time for a hot minute with Mayor Marshall. The mayor wants you to know that the 4th annual Men's Health Symposium, Living Well and Strong, is going to be Saturday, June 6th at the Price Miller Recreation Center. 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We got to take care of ourselves. Our health is very important. It's the 4th annual Men's Health Symposium, Saturday, June 6th at the Price Miller Recreation Center. 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

0: what's good, y'all? A little after 4 o'clock, Tony Woods is here, along with Raheem Devine. 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
2: Today's scripture is Matthew chapter 7 and verse 7. It says, "Ask and it shall be given you. Seek and you shall find. Knock and the door shall be opened to you." And verse 8 says, "For whoever keeps on asking receives. Whoever keeps on seeking finds. And whoever keeps on knocking will be opened unto them." Here's what I hear: determination, persistence, and expectation. And he's not talking about asking as in a beggar. He's talking about asking in faith. Believe that when you pray, that you will receive the things you've prayed for. Don't give up on your dreams, and the things that God has promised you, they will come to pass. Keep believing.
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3: Hello everyone, this is Judge Ron Richard. I am so pleased to once again announce that Juneteenth is on the way. This year, Juneteenth Festival honoring the memory of Faye Brown Blackwell. As all you know, I was her attorney for many years. She was a dear friend of mine. I am so honored to be part of this. Right downtown by Luna's, by Panorama, right there on Ryan Street and Broad Street, outside in the beautiful sunlight of June. Juneteenth this year, that's Friday, June 19th, outside in the fresh air. Please, everybody come out and hang out with me, Judge Ron Richard, as we celebrate Juneteenth, a day of freedom and a day of memory of Faye Brown Blackwell. Once again, this is the 2026 Faye Brown Blackwell Juneteenth Festival, continuing the legacy, not only of freedom of Juneteenth, but the legacy of my dear friend, Faye Brown Blackwell. Juneteenth celebration. Let's continue the legacy.
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0: girls, are you ready? 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

What's up, y'all? It's your boy Roy Chip Anthony, Mr. Gonna Do Me, Mr. I Love Myself, and you're listening to KTWA 104.9 with my man Tony Woods.

1049 KZWA. It's the Faye Brown Blackwell Juneteenth celebration coming up. 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

1049 KZWA. All right, that's going to wrap it up for me. Can't wait to talk to you tomorrow afternoon. How was your day today? Oh, it was a good day, wasn't it? Yep, it's been a good day. Talk

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